0: been keeping a massive secret, and we're finally unlocking the vault. The big reveal happens Tuesday morning. Be part of the exclusive drop.
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3: 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We pay cash rewards of up to $2,000 for information that leads to an arrest. 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
2: I'm Kurt Sanderson with your Saskatoon weather tonight. Cloudy with a 60% chance of showers. Wind east at 30.

0: low of 13. Monday, periods of rain. We'll see about 10 to 20 millimeters, a high of 15 degrees. Tuesday, rain and a high of 13. And Wednesday, sunny with a high of 22 degrees.
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0: Look out, Saskatoon. The Wheaton GMC prize machine will be on the streets all summer long with tons of prizes and loads of fun. 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From 98 Cool, always playing Saskatoon's greatest hits. This is it. The moment you didn't even know you were waiting for. Something brand new, completely thrilling, and totally epic starts this Tuesday morning.
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8: I'm Kurt Sanderson with your Saskatoon weather tonight. Cloudy with a 60% chance of showers. Wind east at 30, a low of 13. Monday, periods of rain. We'll see about 10 to 20 millimeters, a high of 15 degrees. Tuesday, rain and a high of 13. And Wednesday, sunny with a high of 22 degrees.
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0: What's cool around Saskatoon? 98 Cool is a proud partner of the Saskatoon Hilltops, and we're excited to cheer them on during the 2026 season. 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
6: I'm Kurt Sanderson with your Saskatoon weather tonight. Cloudy with a 60% chance of showers. Wind east at 30, a low of 13. Monday, periods of rain, we'll see about 10 to 20 millimeters, a high of 15 degrees. Tuesday, rain and a high of 13. And Wednesday, sunny with a high of 22 degrees.
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12: I'm Kurt Sanderson with your Saskatoon weather tonight. Cloudy with a 60% chance of showers. Wind east at 30, a low of 13. Monday, periods of rain. We'll see about 10 to 20 millimeters, a high of 15 degrees. Tuesday, rain and a high of 13. And Wednesday, sunny with a high of 22 degrees.
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6: We can't say exactly what it is yet, but we can promise you, you won't want to miss it. 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
7: I'm Kurt Sanderson with your Saskatoon weather tonight. Cloudy with a 60% chance of showers. Wind east at 30, a low of 13. Monday, periods of rain. We'll see about 10 to 20 millimeters, a high of 15 degrees. Tuesday, rain and a high of 13. And Wednesday, sunny with a high of 22 degrees.
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0: 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By Tuesday afternoon, everyone's going to be talking about it. Will you be in the loop? Something spectacular arrives Tuesday morning, right here. Don't be left behind.
8: I'm Kurt Sanderson with your Saskatoon weather tonight. Cloudy with a 60% chance of showers. Wind east at 30, a low of 13. Monday, periods of rain. We'll see about 10 to 20 millimeters, a high of 15 degrees. Tuesday, rain and a high of 13. And Wednesday, sunny with a high of 22 degrees.
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8: Forget your normal morning routine. 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
9: I'm Kurt Sanderson with your Saskatoon weather tonight. Cloudy with a 60% chance of showers. Wind east at 30, a low of 13. Monday, periods of rain. We'll see about 10 to 20 millimeters, a high of 15 degrees. Tuesday, rain and a high of 13. And Wednesday, sunny with a high of 22 degrees.
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13: I'm Kurt Sanderson with your Saskatoon weather tonight. Cloudy with a 60% chance of showers. Wind east at 30, a low of 13. Monday, periods of rain. We'll see about 10 to 20 millimeters, a high of 15 degrees. Tuesday, rain and a high of 13. And Wednesday, sunny with a high of 22 degrees.
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21: Hold everything. You thought you knew what to expect this week? Think again. The biggest surprise of the year drops this Tuesday morning.
22: I'm Kurt Sanderson with your Saskatoon weather tonight. Cloudy with a 60% chance of showers. Wind east at 30, a low of 13. Monday, periods of rain. We'll see about 10 to 20 millimeters, a high of 15 degrees. Tuesday, rain and a high of 13. And Wednesday, sunny with a high of 22 degrees.
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12: I'm Kurt Sanderson with your Saskatoon weather tonight. Cloudy with a 60% chance of showers. Wind east at 30, a low of 13. Monday, periods of rain. We'll see about 10 to 20 millimeters, a high of 15 degrees. Tuesday, rain and a high of 13. And Wednesday, sunny with a high of 22 degrees.
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0: Need a little extra energy in your step? We've got just the thing. A massive, thrilling surprise is bubbling up this Tuesday morning. Catch it live.
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0: I'm Steve Chisholm, and here's what's cool around Saskatoon. 98 Cool, proud to support the 43rd Annual Broadway Street Fair, Saturday, September the 12th, 10 a.m. to 5 p.m. Broadway Avenue comes alive with hundreds of local artisans, makers, food vendors, and Saskatoon's largest sidewalk sale. 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
1: 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But wait a minute, isn't this...
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0: Hey, Jared here. 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
1: Hey, Jared here. 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
4: 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Something spectacular arrives Tuesday morning, right here. 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

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The biggest hits from the 90s and newer. 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

0: everything. You thought you knew what to expect this week? Think again. The biggest surprise of the year drops this Tuesday morning.
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Wakey, wakey, eggs and bakey. I was going to say Saturday morning. It feels weird. It's Monday morning, though. Labor Day weekend. How are you? Gregor, Natty, a cool. It is our Disco Inferno Hall of Fame weekend. A quick disco fact here. Sister Sledge, we're actually four sisters from Philadelphia. And We Are Family was written by Nile Rodgers and Bernard Edwards of Chic. It kind of became an anthem for pretty much everyone who has a family and survived their family. So there you go. Let's get things going this morning. The Natty and Cool Disco Inferno Hall of Fame weekend. We Are Family, Sister Sledge,

0: Shania Twain, Gregor, good morning.
1: That don't impress me much. I got to say, the Nutrien Fireworks Festival sure impressed me, especially I got to MC the cultural stage, and the taiko drummers are normally kind of like on later in the day, and they put them right out of the chute at the beginning. And I realized there it didn't matter when they played throughout the day. They are incredible performers. So I was very impressed by them. I was very impressed by everybody. That was a lot of fun to hang out there all day. And, of course, the big fireworks festival. I hope you were able to take in one of the couple days. If not, you got to wait, what, 363-ish days until it's back again next year? Good luck doing that. Scregor, good morning. Magic, cool.

I'm Steve Chisholm, and here's what's cool around Saskatoon. 98 Cool, proud to support the 43rd Annual Broadway Street Fair, Saturday, September the 12th, 10 a.m. to 5 p.m. Broadway Avenue comes alive with hundreds of local artisans, makers, food vendors, and Saskatoon's largest sidewalk sale. 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

certainly is a beautiful life. Things don't always go your way, but I don't know. I'm a big picture guy, so there are some things that will be changing around here tomorrow. You've probably heard the little teasers that have been playing and whatnot. There's lots going on in the old radio world in Saskatoon. I know if you go on the old Saskatoon Reddit page, all kinds of speculation. People love to chat and buzz. I would just encourage you to set your alarms and wake up tomorrow morning. I think it's gonna be cool. But yeah, don't miss it, okay? Tomorrow morning, be listening. It's gonna be fun. I'm really excited.

0: we've been keeping a massive secret, and we're finally unlocking the vault. The big reveal happens Tuesday morning. 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

Simple Plan, Summer Paradise is on 98 Cool. We were enjoying a summer paradise. Well, actually, you know what? We've seen it all this weekend. It was sunny. It was windy for a bit. Had some rain. I mean, that's a classic Labor Day long weekend if there ever was in Saskatchewan, right? It's so funny because we got new neighbors that moved in next to us. And they came from Vancouver. And I was like, are you guys ready for, like, you know, what this is? 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I love it. Scraggy, good morning, bare naked

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18: Good morning. I'm Lena Iraki with your news for Monday, September 7th. The break on the fuel tax was set to expire on Labor Day. It was announced last week by the federal government that they would extend the temporary pause on the federal fuel excise tax on gas and diesel into the new year. It will now be extended until the end of January. The Saskatoon Fire Department responded to a pallet fire behind a large retail store in the 300th block of Confederation Drive on Saturday evening. Pictures on social media appear to indicate the fire was at the back of Canadian Tire. The fire has since been extinguished, and the store sustained light smoke damage, but there was no reported injuries to civilians or firefighters. The Saskatoon Fire Department is providing some safety tips ahead of the fireworks that might be shot off on Labor Day. Those deploying fireworks are reminded to carefully read and follow the manufacturing instructions, watch for wind, and always light the fuse at its tip. On Monday, low-hazard fireworks can only be discharged on private property between the hours of dusk and 11 p.m. This summer marked the 20th year of the Students on the Beamlines initiative, allowing high school students the opportunity to experiment with the Canadian light source Nearly 1,500 high school students have been hosted by the initiative in that time. People in the public who want to see the CSL can take an online or in-person tour. Tours run for about an hour each and are completely free. Saskatchewan is expanding access to Alyftrek, a medication that can improve lung function for people living with cystic fibrosis. The drug is now available to eligible patients 6 years and older who have one of 266 genetic mutations associated with CF. There is currently no cure for CF. In sports, the 61st Labor Day Classic saw the Saskatchewan Roughriders coming out on top in their game against the Winnipeg Blue Bombers, outscoring them 32-26. The green and white won't be seen back on the field again until next Saturday, when the Riders are on the Bombers' home turf for their second game together this season. Elsewhere, the Saskatoon Hilltops will head down to Libel Field today to play the Regina Thunder. The Thunder are sitting undefeated at first place in the season as of now. The Toppers, on the other hand, are still being held back by their home loss to the Edmonton Wildcats, keeping them at second place. Kickoff for the game is 7 p.m. On the ice, the WHL preseason sees the Saskatoon Blades hold off until Thursday when they visit the Prince Albert Raiders. Both teams are sitting at 2 wins and 1 loss in the preseason. The Blue and Gold's next home preseason game is on Saturday when they welcome the Regina Pats. Puck drop for those two games is 7 p.m. Over on the MLB bases, the Toronto Blue Jays were knocked out of the park by the Kansas City Royals in yesterday's game, with the Jays losing 6-1. The Jays will be back up to bat later today when they play the Athletics. Over in weather, today, rain. Risk of a thunderstorm this afternoon. Wind northeast at 30 kilometers an hour and a high of 17. Tonight, rain. Risk of a thunderstorm this evening. Wind north gusting to 50 and a low of 10. Tomorrow, showers. Wind northwest gusting to 50 and a high of 18. Right now, it's 14 degrees in Saskatoon. I'm Lena Iraki, and that's your news.
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Big Sugar, turn the lights on. Natty A. Cool, how are you? Labor Day long weekend in the Bridge City, and we've turned it into our Disco Inferno Hall of Fame weekend, by the way. You know the unmistakable little guitar riff in Get Down Tonight was actually played by Casey in the Sunshine Band. Harry Wayne Casey, that was his name, in the falsetto. That's him as well. Let's get down tonight. Hit number one in 75. Disco Inferno Hall of Fame weekend. Let's do it.

So not a cool Skrigger on your holiday Monday. Who got to go to Bryan Adams? I don't got my hand up. I was thrilled. I was emceeing the cultural stage and the Nutrien Fireworks Festival, which was awesome. But I know my in-laws went and they said it was one of those nights, yeah, where there was not a song that you did not recognize. That's the career of Bryan Adams. Who was there? Send me some photos. Text me some stories. 306-938-9800. We're playing them now on 98 Cool.

0: The wait is almost over. Something huge is dropping. It's fresh, it's thrilling, and it's going to completely change your week. Be here Tuesday morning.
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Holiday Monday. Happy Labor Day. It's Gregor, Soul Decision, 90s and newer stuff. We got new music on the way from Nickelback. Have you been to the website yet? Have you heard the first single? It's, as I've been telling people, is Nickelback angry about something? Or I don't know, but it is. It's a fiery song, that's for sure. This one came out back in 2008 already. Bit of a twang to the ticker. Gotta be somebody. Nickelback. A 98 cool. Kind of mixed up the names there.

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14: I'm Lena Iraqi with your Saskatoon weather. Today, rain at times heavy, risk of a thunderstorm this afternoon, wind northeast at 30 kilometers an hour and a high of 17.

Did a great show on the grandstand stage at the Saskatoon X this summer. 98 Cool, we presented him, Sean Desmond. Shook also, just before that, geez. Third Eye Blind, they were here like a week before when we had the Outskirts Music Festival. Can you believe how fast this summer has gone? I remember being so excited for that and being like, this is going to help kick off summer. And here we are, it's a Labor Day. What happened, jeepers? And speaking of how fast time is flying, tomorrow morning there is going to be some changes going on around here. I know you have probably heard the teasers. People are texting. People are speculating on the Reddit page. But all I'm going to say is I'm very excited. Hope you join us tomorrow morning, okay? Set your alarms. No specific time. Whenever you get up, join in and hang out with us, okay? Oops, did I say us? What? Skregger, Tom Cochran, 98 Cool.

0: Look out, Saskatoon. The Wheaton GMC prize machine will be on the streets all summer long with tons of prizes and loads of fun. 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From 98 Cool, always playing Saskatoon's greatest hits. Ready for a wake-up call like no other? We're bringing you something completely brand new this Tuesday morning. 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
13: Good morning. I'm Lena Iraki with your news for Monday, September 7th. The break on the fuel tax was set to expire on Labor Day. It was announced last week by the federal government that they would extend the temporary pause on the federal fuel excise tax on gas and diesel into the new year. It will now be extended until the end of January. The Saskatoon Fire Department responded to a pallet fire behind a large retail store in the 300th block of Confederation Drive on Saturday evening. Pictures on social media appear to indicate the fire was at the back of Canadian Tire. The fire has since been extinguished, and the store sustained light smoke damage, but there was no reported injuries to civilians or firefighters. The Saskatoon Fire Department is providing some safety tips ahead of the fireworks that might be shot off on Labor Day. Those deploying fireworks are reminded to carefully read and follow the manufacturing instructions, watch for wind, and always light the fuse at its tip. On Monday, low-hazard fireworks can only be discharged on private property between the hours of dusk and 11 p.m. This summer marked the 20th year of the Students on the Beamlines initiative, allowing high school students the opportunity to experiment with the Canadian light source. Nearly 1,500 high school students have been hosted by the initiative in that time. People in the public who want to see the CSL can take an online or in-person tour. Tours run for about an hour each and are completely free. Saskatchewan is expanding access to Alyftrek, a medication that can improve lung function for people living with cystic fibrosis. The drug is now available to eligible patients 6 years and older who have one of 266 genetic mutations associated with CF. There is currently no cure for CF. In sports, the 61st Labor Day Classic saw the Saskatchewan Roughriders coming out on top in their game against the Winnipeg Blue Bombers, outscoring them 32-26. The green and white won't be seen back on the field again until next Saturday, when the Riders are on the Bombers' home turf for their second game together this season. Elsewhere, the Saskatoon Hilltops will head down to Libel Field today to play the Regina Thunder. The Thunder are sitting undefeated at first place in the season as of now. The Toppers, on the other hand, are still being held back by their home loss to the Edmonton Wildcats, keeping them at second place. Kickoff for the game is 7 p.m. On the ice, the WHL preseason sees the Saskatoon Blades hold off until Thursday when they visit the Prince Albert Raiders. Both teams are sitting at 2 wins and 1 loss in the preseason. The Blue and Gold's next home preseason game is on Saturday when they welcome the Regina Pats. Puck drop for those two games is 7 p.m. Over on the MLB bases, the Toronto Blue Jays were knocked out of the park by the Kansas City Royals in yesterday's game, with the Jays losing 6-1. The Jays will be back up to bat later today when they play the Athletics. Over in weather, today, rain. Risk of a thunderstorm this afternoon. Wind northeast at 30 kilometers an hour and a high of 17. Tonight, rain. Risk of a thunderstorm this evening. Wind north gusting to 50 and a low of 10. Tomorrow, showers. Wind northwest gusting to 50 and a high of 18. Right now, it's 13 degrees in Saskatoon. I'm Lena Iraki, and that's your news.
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Mariana's Trench is on 98 Cool, a little after 8. Gregor, on your holiday Monday, or hopefully you have the day off here. Most people do. We've turned it into our Disco Inferno Hall of Fame weekend, in addition to all the 90s and newer stuff that you'll hear. The wild thing about Rasputin is that most of the crazy stuff in the song actually comes from stories about the real guy, including his reputation. Bit of a ladies' man, I must say. Boney M., 98 Cool, crank it up. Disco Inferno Hall of Fame weekend.

0: We can't say exactly what it is yet, but we can promise you, you won't want to miss it. The big reveal happens Tuesday morning. Be the first to know.
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Not entirely true. Actually, we saw a little of it all this weekend. Started out a little cloudy, saw some sun. It was windy for a while. Had a little rain. Oh, that's a classic Labor Day Saskatchewan weekend, though. Is it not? Blind Melon, 98 Cool. We got the 90s and newer stuff. Gregor on the holiday Monday. 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

0: One of the most common questions in any office when guests arrive is, can I get you a coffee? 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

Lissa Reid is on 98 Cool alone again, which I am for now, but as of tomorrow morning, I won't be. That's all I can say. I wish I could say more. You've probably heard the teasers that have been on the station saying something big is going to be announced Tuesday morning. Something big is going to be announced tomorrow morning. Very exciting. Please join us. It's going to be awesome. Really looking forward to it. For now, it's Gregor by myself, alone again, stars on 54. Good morning.

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1: By Tuesday afternoon, everyone's going to be talking about it. Will you be in the loop? Something spectacular arrives Tuesday morning, right here. Don't be left behind.
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Sorry, LMFAO, but we got to stop. Got to stop the party because the weekend's over. The long weekend's almost done. It's Gregor. Good morning. It is Labor Day. It is the Monday. And, you know, we got lots more 90s and Stuart, newer stuff just like that this hour. But we've also turned this into our Disco Inferno Hall of Fame weekend. We're trying to heat things back up again. And this is, well, this also could have been in our One Hit Wonder Hall of Fame weekend, actually, because this was the only one that he had. Born to Be Alive took off in 79. One of the biggest dance songs of the era, though. I have to say, I was reading, it was actually recorded before the kind of disco explosion really peaked, but just came out at the right time. Patrick Hernandez, Born to Be Alive, 98 Cool, Disco Inferno, Hall of Fame weekend. You got any of those bell bottoms?

Sure, not a cool, played at Sastel Center, no, not too long ago. It's Gregor. Good morning, a little after 9 on the holiday Monday. If you haven't had a chance yet, hop onto the 98 Cool Saskatoon socials. We've got the New Hope Dog Rescue, Rescue of the Month up there. This month it's Franny, which is awesome. Franny's pretty darn cute. And if Franny hasn't already been adopted to an amazing family, there's a chance Franny will be out next week. They've got some adoption events going on. Oh, and by the way, I should point out, New Hope Dog Rescue planning a huge online auction, so they're looking for donation items. Obviously, all the money raised is going to help them do what they do with the dogs. Big thanks to the Parktown for sponsoring our New Hope Dog Rescue Rescue of the Month. Again, check out Franny right now. Not even a year old. Already house-trained. New Hope Dog Rescue. Looking to join your family in a forever home? Amanda Marshall is on Cool. Hey, how are you?

0: Forget your normal morning routine. This Tuesday morning, everything shifts. A massive, exciting surprise is coming your way. And it all starts right here.
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the Blowfish singing about Tucker's Town. This is Saskatoon Town, the Bridge City, and we are home to the Hilltops, baby. 3-1. Going to come back here from the Labor Day long weekend on the road. They got to go to Regina. Regina's 4-0, so this is a huge, huge game. I don't know what's going to happen in this one. I mean, obviously, Toppers are going to win, but by how close of a margin? You can make your guesses on our website, 98cool.ca. You go onto the website under the win column. Guess the score. Whoever is closest next weekend wins a free oil change from OK Tire. We do this for all the Hilltops games. Simple plan now. Good morning, Sprager.

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10: I'm Lena Iraki with your Saskatoon weather. Today, rain at times heavy, risk of a thunderstorm this afternoon, wind northeast at 30 kilometers an hour and a high of 17. Tonight, rain, risk of a thunderstorm this evening, wind north gusting to 50 and a low of 10. Tomorrow, showers, wind northwest gusting to 50 and a high of 18. Wednesday, sunny, high 23.
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1: Hey, make sure you are waking up and listening to us before you go tomorrow. That's all I'm going to say. There's something big happening, something very exciting. I'm thrilled, pumped, all of those adjectives. So I know you probably heard some of the commercials. We've had people texting. There's been a lot of talk on the old Saskatoon Reddit page of what's going on radio in Saskatoon. Well, something pretty awesome is going to happen here tomorrow morning. So find some time to join us whenever you get up. No set time. Don't worry. Whatever works for you. We'll be here doing a thing. Let's join in and let us know what you think. Pump for it. Kelly Clarkson.

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is one of the trio of videos featuring Alicia Silverstone. Speaking of the 90s, that's what we do here. 90s and newer stuff. Aerosmith's Crazy. More this hour. Bare Naked Ladies. Christina Aguilera. We're going to 1994. Seal from the Batman movie there when Val Kilmer was Batman. We're also going a little further back than that. It is the Disco Inferno Hall of Fame weekend as well. So we're sprinkling some disco in this weekend. This song actually came out in 1976 before the movie, but it helped convince Hollywood that the Bee Gees could do the full soundtrack. So let's get this one on. We can't have a Disco Inferno Hall of Fame weekend without the Gibb Boys. Hey, you should be dancing.

Things are a little complicated around here. They've been that way lately. It's Avril Lavigne. I know all of the dads at the hockey game the other day for Hayden's 3-on-3 hockey. You're like, what is going on radio in the city? Yeah, definitely lots of changes. It's been a crazy, crazy time. But I will tell you that tomorrow morning, something pretty cool is going to happen around here. So be listening tomorrow morning, whenever you can join us. It's going to be very exciting, very thrilling. I wish I could say more. I know, but we're hours away now. Mere hours away. It's going to be pretty sweet.

0: told everything. You thought you knew what to expect this week? Think again. The biggest surprise of the year drops this Tuesday morning.
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cool. Very good, ladies, in a second. Got some Bryan Adams, I do believe, coming up here shortly as well. Speaking of Bryan Adams, what a great show, hey, on Saturday night. I got a text from Monica on the Seeger Rewards text line. She was like, I am not missing this show. Both times I had tickets, there was a snow cancellation of one, and then the old C-word thing happened a few years back, and she's like, I was not missing this show, and it was worth it. So that's awesome. Speaking of shows, coming up before 11 o'clock, got some Foo Fighters. They're going to be in Ridgeon in less than a couple of weeks, too. Right now, the Bare Naked Ladies from Cool.

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11: I'm Lena Iraqi with your Saskatoon weather. Today, rain at times heavy, risk of a thunderstorm this afternoon, wind northeast at 30 kilometers an hour and a high of 17. Tonight, rain, risk of a thunderstorm this evening, wind north gusting to 50 and a low of 10. Tomorrow, showers, wind northwest gusting to 50 and a high of 18. Wednesday, sunny, high 23.
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Montana, Jack Kroger, 98 Cool, on our way to 11, as I mentioned earlier. Foo Fighters is going to try to squeeze in some Big Me in a second. Soul Asylum as well. Both of those bands on their, well, not on their way to Regina. Soul Asylum just played there like a week ago. Disappointed they didn't come here. And same with Foo Fighters, but I guess it's cool. It's going to be at Mosaic Stadium. I thought they were going to do more big concerts outdoors like that. We actually gave tickets to Hayden last year for his birthday, and so we're pretty pumped. We're going to be checking that show out. Are you going? Let me know. Text in. Secret Rewards text line 306-938-9800. I got a feeling there's going to be a lot of Saskatoon contingencies going, and I will be busy. Going to 94 now. Remember Batman when it was, right? When it was Val Kilmer? It's sealed. Cool.

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On our way to lunchtime already on the holiday Monday. Happy Labor Day to you and the fam. Spice Girls a minute ago. More 90s and newer stuff. Plus, you've probably heard some disco songs sprinkled throughout the weekend. We're trying to crank things back up with our Disco Inferno Hall of Fame weekend. Here's the weird part about this next song, though. Because this is actually the song that we named the weekend after, Disco Inferno. It wasn't originally like a huge hit. And then Saturday Night Fever kind of put it on the soundtrack. And suddenly this one was burning up the dance floors. It's from the Tramps, Disco Inferno, on our Disco Inferno Hall of Fame weekend. This is the song we named it after. Woo!

Sam Smith's Uncool, not the only one. How are you? It's Scrigger. Good morning. Going to hang out with you until lunchtime. Croker will be in here to get you through the rest of Labor Day Monday. We are now less than a week away from the Hilltops returning. They take Labor Day weekend off. They'll be in Regina next weekend, though, so this is a huge game. Regina's 4-0. We're 3-1. Got to get this one. What do you think's going to happen? You can predict the score on our website, 98cool.ca. Click the win tab, whoever's closest. Don't even worry about the Price is Righty. Don't go and over thing. We do all the math that needs to be mathed and figure out who is closest. You win a free oil change from OK Tire just for guessing the score. Go Toppers. Looking forward to getting them back after a week off. Scrigger, good morning. Sister Hazel.

0: Need a little extra energy in your step? We've got just the thing. A massive, thrilling surprise is bubbling up this Tuesday morning. Catch it live.
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Ready for it? Let's all do it. You nailed it. You nailed it. That was awesome. Mr. Big's on Cool. I would probably nickname Brian Adams now Mr. Big. What a show he put on. Hey, I wasn't able to go. I was at the Nutrien Fireworks Festival, but I know friends of mine that went, some of the family members that went, and they were like, yeah, it was everything you'd expect and more. Right on. Next big show at Zastel Center will be Journey in just a few weeks.

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2: I'm Lena Iraqi with your Saskatoon weather. Today, rain at times heavy with a risk of a thunderstorm, wind northeast at 30 kilometers an hour and a high of 17. Tonight, rain, risk of a thunderstorm this evening, wind north gusting to 50 and a low of 10. Tomorrow, showers, wind northwest gusting to 50 and a high of 18. Wednesday, sunny, high 23.
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Really appreciate you hanging out with me all the time, actually, here on 98 Cool. It's been a blast. You're like, wait a minute, it sounds like you're going. Nope, not going anywhere. I just want you to listen tomorrow morning. That's all I'll say. There's no specific time. Whenever you're up and you have a coffee and you want to kick back and see what's going on, then please do so. That's all going down, all right, on tomorrow morning. Can't tell you any more than that. I know there's speculation online and all that stuff. It's exciting. It's awesome. Looking forward to it. Keep listening for now. Croakers on the way in. Serena Ryder.

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1: 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Attention! A massive wave of excitement is heading directly your way. Do not miss the spectacular new launch happening this Tuesday morning. Tune in.
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12: Good afternoon, I'm Lena Iraki with your news for Monday, September 7th. The break on the fuel tax was set to expire on Labor Day. It was announced last week by the federal government that they would extend the temporary pause on the federal fuel excise tax on gas and diesel into the new year. It will now be extended until the end of January. The Saskatoon Fire Department responded to a pallet fire behind a large retail store in the 300th block of Confederation Drive on Saturday evening. Pictures on social media appear to indicate the fire was at the back of Canadian Tire. The fire has since been extinguished. The store sustained light smoke damage, but there were no reported injuries to civilians or firefighters. The City of Saskatoon is offering homeowners a program to help them afford bigger home upgrades to reduce energy consumption. Climate Manager for the City of Saskatoon, Amber Weckworth, says homes can lose energy in ways that homeowners may not think of.
13: Homes are losing energy primarily through leaks, so whether it's leaky windows or just around your doors or other areas where air can get through.
12: The Home Energy Loan Program provides loans for projects such as air sealing, replacing windows and doors, improving insulation, heating system upgrades, or solar panel installation. Certain services offered through the City of Saskatoon will be closed or have reduced hours today for Labor Day. A full list of affected places and services can be found on the City of Saskatoon website. The Saskatoon Fire Department is providing some safety tips ahead of the fireworks that might be shot off on Labor Day. Those deploying fireworks are reminded to carefully read and follow the manufacturer instructions, watch for wind, and always light the fuse at its tip. On Monday, low-hazard fireworks can only be discharged on private property between the hours of dusk and 11 p.m. In sports, Week 14 of the CFL continues and ends today with two games. The Toronto Argonauts can be caught in Hamilton today when they play the Tiger Cats at 12:30 p.m. Game 2 today will have the Edmonton Elks heading over to Calgary to face off against the Stampeders at 4 o'clock. The Saskatchewan Roughriders will hit the road for their game on Saturday when they play the Blue Bombers in Winnipeg. Kickoff time for Saturday's game is 2 o'clock. Meanwhile, the PFC is on break until Saturday when the Saskatoon Hilltops open Week 5 by heading to Libel Field to face the Regina Thunder. The Toppers' next home game isn't until Saturday, September 26th, when they welcome Regina to SMF Field. Kickoff for both games is 7 o'clock. Over on the ice, the WHL won't see the Saskatoon Blades return to the preseason action until Thursday when they visit the Prince Albert Raiders. Puck drop is 7 o'clock. The first regular season game for the Blue and Gold will see them hit the road and head to Brandon to face the Wheat Kings on September 18th at 6 o'clock. In baseball, the Toronto Blue Jays are looking to recover from yesterday's 6-1 loss to the Kansas City Royals when they face the Athletics at 8:05 p.m. today. On the basketball court, the Toronto Tempo are idle until September 18th when they host the Indiana Fever at 5:30 p.m. Over in weather, today, rain at times heavy, with a risk of a thunderstorm, wind northeast at 30 kilometers an hour and a high of 17. Tonight, rain, risk of a thunderstorm this evening, wind north gusting to 50 and a low of 10. Tomorrow, showers, wind northwest gusting to 50 and a high of 18. Right now, it's 15 degrees in Saskatoon. I'm Lena Iraki, and that's your news.
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Even the big guys in the jacked up trucks with the barbed wire bicep tattoos are singing along to that one. It's Landslide on 98 Cool. Happy Monday, friends. It's a good day to have a great day. My name's Clayton Croker. Labor Day long weekend. It's the 98 Cool Disco Hall of Fame weekend as well. All weekend long, we've just been pumping the disco. One of the best disco songs of all time right here. Donna Summer, take it away.

0: That's Walk the Moon on 98 Cool. My name's Clayton Croker. I have written a poem for the University Bridge. I'm going to share it with you here. It's not really a poem. It's more of a letter. Maybe this would work at one of those slam poetry things or one of those open poetry readings. I don't know. Just here's an open letter to the University Bridge. Dear University Bridge, we missed you. Welcome back. Love you lots. Sincerely, everyone in Saskatoon. We didn't know what we had until the University Bridge was gone for a while. Hey, it happens to all the bridges. Remember the pigeon poop thing with the Sid Buckwold Bridge? Cleaning out all the pigeon poop and making the repairs at the same time? University Bridge just a few years ago? Or was that last year? I don't know. Again, time just kind of all jumbles together when you don't have your bridges. It's just, whew. Missed you, University Bridge. Missed you. To all the hardworking folks who worked on that bridge project, job well done.
1: She's flesh and bone.
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0: 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The big reveal happens Tuesday morning. Be part of the exclusive drop.
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So if you've been listening to 98 Cool for the last few days, you've probably noticed those little teasers, those little snippets telling you to listen Tuesday morning, something big, something new, something awesome. I wish I could tell you what it is, guys, because I'm not good at keeping secrets. This is killing me. But I can give you a hint, okay? I'm going to give you a hint here, and that's the only hint I can give you for the big announcement on Tuesday, okay? Are you ready? Styrofoam. That's your hint. Think about it. You can piece it together. Styrofoam. All right? Tuesday morning. It'll all make sense. Make sure you're listening. Now, did I just throw out a random word there to throw you off the scent? Yes. That's exactly what happened. I'm not giving you guys any hints. You got to listen and figure out for yourselves. Styrofoam? Guys, come on. What could styrofoam possibly have to do with any of this? Here's Alanis Morissette, 98.

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1: This is it. The moment you didn't even know you were waiting for. Something brand new, completely thrilling, and totally epic starts this Tuesday morning.
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21: I'm Lena Iraqi with your Saskatoon weather. Today, rain at times heavy with a risk of a thunderstorm, wind northeast at 30 kilometers an hour and a high of 17. Tonight, rain, risk of a thunderstorm this evening, wind north gusting to 50 and a low of 10. Tomorrow, showers, wind northwest gusting to 50 and a high of 18. Wednesday, sunny, high 23.
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That's the Black Crowes on 98 Cool, Saskatoon's greatest hits. There was something about certain music videos that just hit differently back in the day. Hey, they were on Much Music all the time. You'd see them over and over and over again. This song came out at, like, peak Much Music. At least for my generation, the millennials. Maroon 5, She Will Be Loved. Remember the music video for this one? It was like a...

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A sad one, but a good one from REM. 98 Cool, Saskatoon's greatest hits. That one's probably not helping with your long weekend scaries. Hey, that's when they start to hit right about now. Early afternoon, you're like, oh man, I didn't accomplish anything this long weekend. Oh no, it's back to reality tomorrow. Push the scaries down, friends. Do not let the long weekend scaries beat you. You had a great time. You made a lot of memories. Just focus on that. Work will be fine tomorrow. It'll be fine. It's the Disco Hall of Fame weekend on 98 Cool. We still got some of the weekend left, friends. Again, push the scaries down. Do some kung fu fighting instead.

0: The wait is almost over. Something huge is dropping. It's fresh, it's thrilling, and it's going to completely change your week. Be here Tuesday morning.
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20: I'm Lena Iraqi with your Saskatoon weather. Today, rain at times heavy with a risk of a thunderstorm, wind northeast at 30 kilometers an hour and a high of 17. Tonight, rain, risk of a thunderstorm this evening, wind north gusting to 50 and a low of 10. Tomorrow, showers, wind northwest gusting to 50 and a high of 18. Wednesday, sunny, high 23.
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the coolest music from the 80s, 90s, and 2K. Cool. Well,

It's a bit rainy out there, hey? Bit rainy. My goodness, this is ridiculous. Hope you cleaned your gutters, because if not, they're going to be overflowing. You're going to have a mess on your hands. This is holy. I have not seen rain like this in a while, right? Just a rainy Labor Day weekend Monday. An indoor recess kind of Monday. It's crushing movies. Sometimes rainy days aren't the worst, right? But for the farmers, we're thinking of you farmers. I know you want to wrap up harvest. This is not helping. Ugh.

kind of awkward playing that song right now with everything going on between us here in Canada and our neighbors to the south. We're not going to get into it. We're not going to talk about it. I'm not a political guy. Plus, that's above my pay grade. We can all agree, though, the renaming of Lake Ontario, that was a little ridiculous. I mean, a bit more than a little ridiculous. What are you doing, bud? Hey, I mean, renaming things, you can't just go and do that. You can't just rename things because you're kind of mad. I mean, we can do the same thing. Buffalo Wings, not anymore. Lethbridge Wings. I was thinking of, like, the Canadian version of Buffalo, and I don't know why, but Lethbridge, Alberta popped up. I don't know why. I don't know. Have some Lethbridge Wings after the show. I wonder what Lethbridge Wings would taste like. Anyway, Roxette.

0: We can't say exactly what it is yet, but we can promise you, you won't want to miss it. The big reveal happens Tuesday morning. Be the first to know.
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So yeah, it's a bit of a rainy one in Saskatoon today. It's a bit of a rainy one all across the province. I was at the Labor Day Classic last night. What a game. What an atmosphere. Place was going nuts the entire time. If you haven't gone to a Rider game yet, you haven't made that fun little road trip, you need to. I know it's not quite the same as Labor Day, but still, any Rider game's a fun time. Anyway, driving back in this rain, oh, whew, you want to talk about, like, long weekend Monday scaries. Right there. Not a fun time. Everyone's wipers going full speed. There was none of that. Wipe, 2 second. Wipe, 2 second. No, everyone's going 110.

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1: By Tuesday afternoon, everyone's going to be talking about it. Will you be in the loop? Something spectacular arrives Tuesday morning, right here. Don't be left behind.
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7: I'm Lena Iraki with your Saskatoon weather. Today, rain at times heavy with a risk of a thunderstorm, wind northeast at 30 kilometers an hour and a high of 17. Tonight, rain, risk of a thunderstorm this evening, wind north gusting to 50 and a low of 10. Tomorrow, showers, wind northwest gusting to 50 and a high of 18. Wednesday, sunny, high 23.
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That's Amanda Marshall on 98 Cool. I'm going to be selfish here for the next 30 seconds and take this time to wish my wife a very happy anniversary. Happy anniversary, Bren. Love you. Best 7 years ever. To celebrate, I don't know, I thought a nice walk in the park. No. Saturday morning, jumped out of bed. Get it? Because it's raining?

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Saskatoon, but it's still a good day to have a great day, friends. That is Coldplay on 98 Cool. It is the Disco Hall of Fame weekend here on 98 Cool. It's almost over. It's almost in the books. Let's cherish this last little bit of disco that we got while we still can, okay? Great name here. Van McCoy. It's The Hustle. 98 Cool.

Hopefully you got the gutters clean before all this rain started yesterday and today, because, well, it's going to be raining for basically the rest of the day into tonight and into tomorrow as well. We're expecting a few showers tomorrow. Never a fun time cleaning the gutters when it is actually raining. Hey, the worst. Good news is, should be clearing up tomorrow night, Wednesday, sunny and 23. After that, lucky if we see highs around the 20s for the rest of the week, like Friday, sunny and 14. 14's the high. 'Tis the season, right? Sweater weather. Start breaking out those sweaters, friends.

0: Forget your normal morning routine. This Tuesday morning, everything shifts. A massive, exciting surprise is coming your way. And it all starts right here.
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OMC, How Bizarre, 98 Cool, playing the 90s and newer stuff. My name's Clayton Croker. If you follow our guy Gregor on the social medias, Facebook, Instagram, TikTok, that kind of thing, you may have seen kind of a cryptic post today, and that's not usually like our Gregor. Posting something cryptic, saying there's going to be something big happening to 98 Cool tomorrow. He's not lying. There is tomorrow morning. Make sure you're tuning in. I can't give away the secret, but I will give you a couple of hints here, all right? The 93 Pittsburgh Penguins. There's your hint. There's your hint. The 93 Pittsburgh Penguins. If you look up the lineup, you look up some of the games in that story, there's your hint. That's all I'm going to say. I probably already said too much. The 93 Pittsburgh Penguins. There's your hint. Am I just throwing you off the scent with something completely random? Yes. That's exactly what's happening now. I can't give you a hint. Come on. That's what makes secrets so fun. Shawn Mendes.

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11: I'm Lena Iraki with your Saskatoon weather. Today, rain at times heavy with a risk of a thunderstorm. Wind northeast at 30 kilometers an hour and a high of 17. Tonight, rain, risk of a thunderstorm this evening, wind north gusting to 50 and a low of 10. Tomorrow, showers, wind northwest gusting to 50 and a high of 18. Wednesday, sunny, high 23.
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There comes a point in every wedding where the dance floor might get a little dead and the DJ plays that one, right? Kenny Loggins' Footloose, and everyone's still kind of a bit hesitant, right? Maybe it's like the start of the wedding, everyone's still shy. Shout out to the one guy that gets out there and starts dancing to Footloose. Guy, girl, couple, whoever. If you are the person that goes out there and you start dancing, and then everyone else, because that's the thing, once you see one person dancing to Footloose, you gotta start dancing along, hey, and everyone's kind of doing that wacky, waving the arm kind of dance. Oh yeah. Love me some Footloose. Love me some Kenny Loggins. Love me that person that gets the dance floor going. At kind of a dead wedding, right? The TSN turning point of the wedding right there. It's Three Doors Down.

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It's Hootie and the Blowfish on 98 Cool. So yeah, the bad news is bit of a rainy one in the Saskatoon area today. I think that's putting it lightly. Not good for the farmers who want to wrap up harvest. Not good for the people up at the lake who want to squeeze one last ounce out of the long weekend. Not good for the people here in town that want one last little summer patio hop. But the good news is it's still the 98 Cool Disco Hall of Fame weekend. And this one by the Bee Gees, probably my favorite disco tune of all time. I said it earlier, the Barry Gibb talk show, one of the most underrated SNL skits of all time. Again, I'm not a big Jimmy Fallon, Justin Timberlake guy, but the Barry Gibb talk show is amazing. This song, Tragedy, there's this random remix of this song, like a really good pump-up song. I forget what it's called. We would run onto the field to that song back in my junior football days. I'm going to try and find it for you, let you know. But turn this one up. Tragedy, the Bee Gees, 98 Cool.

You know who's in heaven? Your front lawn. How green is it right now? Hey, oh my goodness. The front lawn, the back lawn, never looked better, right? The past couple of days, you're just saving a bunch of money on the water bill. No need to break out the sprinklers. Even after this, you'll be fine, basically, for the rest of the year, hey? Toddler parents, they're also in heaven right now. You can just put some rubber boots on your kid, one of those onesie rain jackets. Go puddle jumping. It is prime puddle jumping weather, friends. Prime puddle jumping weather. Your kids will be running out there for hours, tucker themselves out at 7:15. You got the rest of your night. You can enjoy the rest of your Monday off. Other than that, though, yeah, no one is really in heaven.

0: Hold everything. You thought you knew what to expect this week? Think again. The biggest surprise of the year drops this Tuesday morning.
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Songs like that one, Praise You by Fatboy Slim, the songs that just keep building and building and building. 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I love those songs. Like, the start, you don't really think much of it. You're like, okay, kind of an okay tune. But then the next 10 seconds, and then the next 10 seconds, all of a sudden you're like, oh, I'm really into this one. I love going jogging to those songs. I love working out to those songs. Not anymore. Back when I did those things, always had Fatboy Slim Praise You on the Discman. That's how long my workout days were. That's how long they were in the past. Still using the Discman. Had the anti-skip, though, so I could be on the treadmill, no problem. Anti-skip.

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17: I'm Lena Iraki with your Saskatoon weather. Tonight, rain. Risk of a thunderstorm this evening. Wind north gusting to 50 and a low of 10. Tomorrow, showers. Wind northwest gusting to 50 and a high of 18. Tomorrow night, clear, low 7. Wednesday, sunny, high 23.
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1: I don't wanna hear you sorry now.

It's raining, it's pouring. The old man, a.k.a. Gregor, is snoring. Yeah, Gregor's the unk around here. I'm like 5 years younger than him, but whatever. He's the old man around here. He's the gramps. And he posted on his Facebook, his Instagram, all the socials, hey, something's coming to 98 Cool tomorrow morning. He's not lying. Something's coming, guys. He usually doesn't post cryptic stuff on there, so this is big. Tune in tomorrow. Find out. Stay dry out there, friends. 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

They sang during halftime at the Labor Day Classic last night. It's Faber Drive on 98 Cool. I was at the game. My wife, Brenly, she was representing the CCMA Awards that are coming to town in a few weeks. She did this line dance with her dance studio. Shout out Thrive Dance SK. Shout out my wife, Brenly. You're the best. It's our 7-year anniversary today, by the way. Love you, hon. You're the best. I know I said that twice, but you deserve it. Even three times. You're the best. But they did this line dance to Caitlin Lehner's Howl. She's an awesome Saskatchewan artist from Prince Albert. Make sure you look at the video of the CCMA line dance. It's something super fun that you can do during the CCMA week festivities. But that game was just electric, hey? From start to finish, like, that's up there with the Rocky Butler Labor Day Classic in my mind. Like, that is peak Labor Day Classic. The Rocky Butler game, remember that, yeah? This one, whew, boy, that was one heck of a football game. And the best part is we get to do it all over again next weekend. Not the same because it's not in our barn, but still super fun just getting the gang together in the basement after the Riders win the Labor Day Classic, watching the Banjo Bowl. Oh, it's going to be a good time.

That's Outkast on 98 Cool. My name's Clayton Croker. I'm known for my shout-outs. I got to give a shout-out to you, Saskatoon. At that Bryan Adams show on Saturday, my goodness, I had FOMO. We were in Regina for the Labor Day Classic. We went to watch the game. We had a nice little weekend, me and my wife. It's our anniversary today, so we left the kids with Grandma and Grandpa. Had an awesome time in Regina. Anyway, man, that Bryan Adams show, like the videos I'm seeing, the photos, that place was packed. My goodness, so many people. And I told you this on Friday. I told you you're going to love Lights. I told you you're going to love her. She was fantastic. Everyone's saying nice things about her. And then, yeah, Bryan Adams, he just cranked out all the hits. He sounds better than ever. And, yeah, the place is just packed. It was electric. The videos gave me goosebumps. Usually concert videos, eh, whatever. Take them or leave them. But that one, that was something special about that night. Past couple concerts at SaskTel Center have been really good. Hey, the Akon one was awesome, too. This is Faith Hill, 98 Cool.

0: Need a little extra energy in your step? We've got just the thing. A massive, thrilling surprise is bubbling up this Tuesday morning. Catch it live.
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12: I'm Lena Iraki with your Saskatoon weather. Tonight, rain. Risk of a thunderstorm this evening. Wind north gusting to 50 and a low of 10. Tomorrow, showers, wind northwest gusting to 50 and a high of 18. Tomorrow night, clear, low 7. Wednesday, sunny, high 23.
0: 98 Cool.

That's Sloan on 98 Cool. And yeah, that's it. That's all for me. My name's Clayton Croker. I'm out of here. Stay dry. Stay safe out there. Think of the farmers who want to get done with the harvest, because this is not good. That's for sure. So yeah, other than that, make sure you're tuning in tomorrow, because we got a pretty big secret to finally tell you. Talk to you tomorrow.

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1: 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A massive wave of excitement is heading directly your way. Do not miss the spectacular new launch happening this Tuesday morning. Tune in.
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34: I'm Lena Iraki with your Saskatoon weather. Tonight, rain. Risk of a thunderstorm this evening. Wind north gusting to 50 and a low of 10. Tomorrow, showers. Wind northwest gusting to 50 and a high of 18. Tomorrow night, clear, low 7. Wednesday, sunny, high 23.
0: Just Saskatoon's greatest hits. With the 90s and newer stuff. 98 Cool.